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0: Hey, thanks for listening. Let's get into some good news. Sometimes life's problems have a surprisingly simple solution. Dylan Meter recently bought a used gold Ford pickup truck. The only problem? Well, it had a silver tailgate. Then one afternoon, and while leaving the store, Dylan spotted another truck driving by. It was a silver Ford pickup with a gold tailgate. What are the odds? Dylan immediately caught up with the driver. The two pulled into a grocery store parking lot. They grabbed some tools, removed their tailgates, swapped them right then and there in the parking lot, and just like that, both trucks had matching paint jobs. Now, here's where things get cool. They shared the pictures online, and the story went crazy viral. Two strangers, two mismatched trucks, one incredibly lucky encounter. So that's bad news for an auto body shop who just lost two potential customers, but good news for them.
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0: Thank you so much for spending part of your Wednesday night with us. 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

0: Did you hear about this? The guy that died on a flight and then got upgraded to first class? Not making this up. There was a gentleman who was flying out to the West Coast, and he sadly passed away on the flight. The airline elected to move them, or him rather, to first class. Not that he's going to know the difference at that point. And also, imagine spending like $2,000 on a ticket, and the guy next to you gets the upgrade for free. 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

0: Mark Kahn did that one first back in the late 80s. Lone Star had a huge hit with it in the 90s. That's Walking in Memphis. We got Diamond Rio coming up shortly. Hang on.
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0: With this hero, Buck Owens, in the streets of Bakersfield. We got Patty Loveless coming up in a few.
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Easton Corbin coming up as well. Plus, it's a very common sandwich that is, well, it goes by a different name depending on where you're from. Some of the names, kind of funny. 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

I've said this a million times. 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It's Brooks and Dunn, Neon Moon.

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just so good. Love it. Hey, thanks for listening. It's Dave. Got Chris Stapleton on the way. We have Garth coming up, too. Plus, a look at some of the top trending items of the day. But in case you missed it, do that in less than 10. 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

0: 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The St. Patrick's School in Carlton and their annual rummage sale will take place on Thursday, Friday, Saturday, and Sunday, September 24th through 27th at St. Pat's on West Labo Road in Carlton. 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
1: 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Jack Womack, proud to play him for you. 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Now, Mary, Chapin Carpenter,

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Hang on, because I got Billy Dean and Jelly Roll on the way. 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

car. I'll tell you what, Tracy Chapman put that out in 1988. Did not get a number one, got the number six here in the United States. But Luke Combs put it out in 2023, and he won all kinds of awards. He got number one, and then he got the a CMA for Single of the Year and Song of the Year, nominated for a Grammy, nominated for an MTV Video Music Award. So he did much better than Tracy Chapman. Although Tracy Chapman, her career was renewed because of Luke Combs. Pretty cool to see that whole thing kind of play together. Here's Pam Tillis. Maybe it was Memphis. Good Thursday morning. Appreciate you tuning in.

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0: That is Morgan Wallen, 20 cigarettes. Well, Billy Joel is not dead. Google misinformed anyone who searched his name last week that he had died. His publicist rushed out a statement and said, quote, Billy's not dead. I was just emailing with him. Google says they weren't involved in the error. They issued a statement and said, quote, this is no longer appearing and was not a manual change by Google. When people vandalize public info sources, this can affect the information that appears in search.
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0: Alan Jackson, Don't Rock the Jukebox. Well, Tom Cruise originally went through a lengthy process of prosthetics to transform into an eccentric oil tycoon for Digger. If you haven't seen the trailer for that yet, looks kind of interesting. It took the hair and makeup artist 6 hours to complete, but Tom urged them to find a more efficient way. Tom didn't want to sit there all day. They ultimately were able to cut down the process to under 1 hour. Tom says, quote, I had a guy there with a stopwatch, and I'm like, okay, you see that time, 6 hours? By the time we're done, we're going to get it under an hour. They were like, no, I'm not doing that. It'll never happen. I'm like, okay, first of all, if you say no, you can't do it, you'll never get there. So can we agree that we'll maybe make it a little less? So with each piece that was going on, it was timed, and then we'd drill and practice. Tom sounds like he'd be an excellent football coach. Of course, Tom is always trying to work to make things better and more efficient. Quote, the films that I make, I'm constantly going, how can I do it better? How do I better prepare? Digger comes out on October 2nd.
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3: 98.3 Finally, the sunshine making a big return. 68 degrees, very nice and sunny for today. Clear and cool tonight with calm winds at a low down of 47. And for tomorrow, we'll have a few clouds mixing in. Still very nice with a high around 68. In the First Alert Weather Center, I'm meteorologist Ross Sellett.
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1: George Strait, God and country music. Well, it looks like Nashville might be adding another title to its resume. Everybody already knows it. It's Music City. But could Nashville soon become Movie City? Jamie Johnson thinks so. He said people should, quote, get used to it, because he expects more movie premieres and even more movie production in the Nashville area moving forward. It helps that the global premiere of Heart of the Beast was just in nearby Franklin, Tennessee, and the trailer features Stephen Wilson Jr.'s cover of Stand By Me, which Brad Pitt said immediately caught his attention. Movie City, huh?
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5: Finally, the sunshine making a big return. 68 degrees, very nice and sunny for today. Clear and cool tonight with calm winds at a low down to 47. And for tomorrow, we'll have a few clouds mixing in. Still very nice with a high around 68. In the First Alert Weather Center, I'm meteorologist Ross Sellett.
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0: Love in Oklahoma. Luke Combs got a collaboration coming out, or it's out now, I guess, with Luke Bryan. Riley Green made his coaching debut on The Voice on Monday night. He and Kelly Clarkson playfully fought over to win a teenage contestant who auditioned with Travis Tritt's Anymore. When the contestant told Riley that his favorite song of his was My Way, Riley got out of his chair, got his guitar, and went on stage. He played guitar while the teenager sang a few lines from the song. Of course, he chose Team Riley. I mean, how cool is that, though? I mean, even if the kid doesn't win, you got to sing on stage with Riley Green and sing one of his songs while he played guitar. Very cool.
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0: Well, Dennis Robbins put the song out back in 1987. Only got it up to number 71 on the charts. But you know what? Garth Brooks put it out in 91 and made it a big hit. Two of a kind, working on a full house.

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0: Oh, yeah. Except for Monday. I forgot about Monday. 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

0: something like that. Taylor Swift releasing a new song coming up tomorrow, actually, called Patient Zero. She posted, quote, "I've been impatiently waiting to tell you." And her lucky fans get to buy it three times. That's right, because she's selling three different versions on CD on her website. There's a regular version, an acoustic version, and a piano version. As of last night, only the piano version was still available. There's no word if this will be another country song. Meanwhile, a British soccer team announced that a male athlete named Taylor Swift is joining their team. Unfortunately, he doesn't wear the number 13 jersey. He's number 10. How about that? There's actually a guy out there named Taylor Swift. He looks young, too. Like, Taylor Swift might have already been making hits when they named him that. But anyway, yeah, Taylor Swift has a new song out tomorrow called Patient Zero. And she's given her fans a chance to buy it three different times. That is so nice of her.
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0: 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Wanted to do a little bit of a kitchen figure eight dance into this. 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

0: Brett Young, in case you didn't know. Well, Dolly Parton's estate has fired her nephew, Brian Seaver, who is the head of her security. Kind of sad to see this drama coming out now. He's the same one who broke the news of her passing. The estate was also granted a temporary restraining order against him. They allege that he threatened to smear her legacy and made violent threats toward her employees. He also told Dolly's entertainment attorney, quote, "I'm not an entertainment person. I'm a killer." Brian called himself an international arms dealer and mercenary.
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0: Clint Black, Better Man. That'll do it for me, Craig Vaughn. I am out of here. God bless you. Hope you have a wonderful rest of your Thursday. We'll catch up again tomorrow on your Friday.
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7: Oh. 98.3
8: Finally, the sunshine making a big return. 68 degrees, very nice and sunny for today. Clear and cool tonight with calm winds at a low down to 47. And for tomorrow, we'll have a few clouds mixing in. Still very nice with a high around 68. In the First Alert Weather Center, I'm meteorologist Ross Sellett.
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0: Hey, what are you doing this Sunday? Well, come on and hang out with me, John Ritter, on Rise Up Country. 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

What is going on? You're hanging out with Jay Wayne on Monroe's Country, 98.3 Nash Icon. We're going to give you a Buckeye Country Superfest text keyword coming up. 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I could stay.

0: was Riley Green on Monroe's Country 98.3 Nash Icon. It's Jay Wayne. Welcome to a Friday Eve show with me. Thank you for being here. And I know the only reason you tuned in today was to get that Buckeye Country Superfest keyword. And right now, if you text country, C-O-U-N-T-R-Y, to 734-242-8898, you are going to be entered to win a pair of tickets. 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

0: The Garth on Monroe's Country 98.3 Nash Icon. 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
2: Hi, it's Eric Chase. 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
8: It'll be sunny and very nice for the afternoon with a high around 68 degrees.

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That was Ella Langley, Be Her. And Ella has done it. She broke the record for the most consecutive weeks at the top of the Billboard Hot 100. Her song, Choosin' Texas, is now the sole owner of the record at 23 weeks. Congrats, Ella. We love you.

Here's a look at your 98.3 Nash Icon community calendar. The second annual Pet Expo presented by Bedford Library, that'll be held on Saturday, September the 26th from 1 until 4 at the Bedford Library on Jackman. 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For more details, 734-847-6747. 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

0: Lainey Wilson, Somewhere Over Laredo, and she said that getting married to former NFL player Devlin Duck Hodges earlier this year was the, quote, best thing she has ever done. I love that, and I love seeing all our pictures of her new life on Instagram. She looks so happy. I'm Megan Marie. Thanks for hanging with us. Got Toba Keith coming at you next.
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1: 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This is Michigan Ag Today's Thursday midday farm market update. 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At midday, Dease corn unchanged at 529. March unchanged. 543.5. Up a quarter on Novi beans, 13.18.25. Jan down 3/4, 13.33. December wheat is at 7.06, down 2.5 cents. October live cattle, 220.30, 62 cents lower, 42 cents down on the October lean hogs, 79.45. October class 3 milk is up 8, 15.61. I'm Ian DeEubank, Michigan Ag Today, timely, relevant, credible.
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0: eyes. What's going on? It's Megan Marie. Tomorrow, Friday, you know, you got lots of new music coming out, including Kenny Chesney's new album, Silver Sands Marina. And there's a song on there with Megan Maroney. And tickets also go on sale tomorrow for his upcoming The Original Vibe Room Tour with Eric Church and Sheryl Crow. 10 a.m. tomorrow, those tickets go on sale. Coincidence? Think not. Kenny's coming up next.
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11: If you've got a teenager, you probably suspect their phone is stealing their sleep. And now a new study confirms it. Researchers at UCSF found more than half of American teens are on their phones between 10 at night and 6 in the morning. That's on school nights. A lot of them are scrolling in the dead of the night between midnight and 4 a.m. And that matters because teens need 8 to 10 hours of sleep a night. Their growing brains do some of their most important work, like learning and steadying their emotions while they rest. So what helps? Well, treat it as a family plan, not a teen problem. Keep phones charging outside the bedroom overnight. Some families use a shared lockbox. And here's the big one. The single best predictor of a teen's screen habits is their parents' screen habits. So if you want them off their phones, model it yourself. I'm Dr. Sanjay Gupta, helping you live a better life.
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0: It's Megan Marie, Kenny Chesney. New album, Silver Sands Marina, drops tomorrow. Here's one of his earlier hits, She's Got It All.

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One song at a time. Who's in? Country, the way you like it. 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

Does it sound like this is our first rodeo? Yeah, didn't think so. 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

0: It'll be sunny and very nice for the afternoon with a high around 68 degrees with a bit of a breeze coming off of Lake Erie. For tonight, clear and cool with a low down to 47. And for tomorrow, we'll have a few clouds out there, but overall, mostly sunny at a high around 68. And the First Alert Weather Center, I'm meteorologist Ross Sullett.
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0: It'll be sunny and very nice for the afternoon with a high around 68 degrees with a bit of a breeze coming off of Lake Erie. For tonight, clear and cool with a low down to 47. And for tomorrow, we'll have a few clouds out there, but overall, mostly sunny at a high around 68. In the First Alert Weather Center, I'm meteorologist Ross Sullett.
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0: 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All the music that made country great and the best of today plays here.
1: A report of a disabled vehicle on the right shoulder, 475 eastbound between 23 and Corey. Other than that, we're clear. If you see anything, we're not, let us know. That's your Cumulus Toledo right now traffic.
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1: 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He'll be with Dan and Shay October 3rd at Pine Knob. Hi, friends. Chris King in the Afternoon Show is on 734-242-8898. 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Here's Blake.

0: 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Ah, wish I had his voice. Trace. Hi, Chris King, and the afternoon show is on. Welcome to Thursday afternoon. First Big Ten test for Michigan, number 18 Michigan, number 17 Iowa from the Big House. 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
14: Right below even on the close for corn, bean, and wheat markets. This is Michigan Ag Today's Thursday closing farm market report. Very disappointing weekly export sales this morning for corn and beans and wheat. And both corn and beans chopped back and forth throughout the session as crude jumped $3. We're awaiting as well news out of the Trump and Xi meetings that have begun. December corn closed down a penny and a half today, 527 and a half. Novi beans a half half cent lower, 13.17 and a half. January, 13.32, down a penny and three quarters. December wheat, 7.07, that was down a penny and a half. And the meats lower, October live cattle, 219.07, down 185. October lean hogs, 79.20, 67 cents off. Near the end of trade, down 23. October class 3 milk, 15.30. I'm Andy Eubank, Michigan Ag Today, timely, relevant, credible.
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There's Colin Ray, it's Chris King, and Luke Bryan. Yep.

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0: It'll be sunny and very nice for the afternoon with a high around 68 degrees with a bit of a breeze coming off of Lake Erie. For tonight, clear and cool, the low down to 47. And for tomorrow, we'll have a few clouds out there, but overall, mostly sunny at a high around 68. In the First Alert Weather Center, I'm meteorologist Ross Sullett.
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1: Report of an accident, Erie at Bush. Other than that, we are clear at this time for your Thursday commute. If you're seeing anything

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0: 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There's Morgan Wallen. 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
0: 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For more details, 734-847-6747. 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

0: Monroe's Country Station, 98.3 Nash Icon, and Garth. He added another show to a Salt Lake portion of his Blame It All on My Roots tour. That's October the 8th. Hi, Chris King. That's me. Welcome into the afternoon show. The American Legion Post 514 on Lewis Avenue in Temperance, inviting you to an America 250 family celebration on Sunday, noon to 6, at the Post 514 with live music, barbecue and hot dogs, family fun and games, local vendors, and so much more. 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

0: 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Pucker up. There's Aaron Tippin. Hello, friends. Chris King in the afternoon show is on. 98.3 Nash Icon welcoming in Dan and Shay. They're coming to Pine Knob Saturday, October 3rd for their Young Tour. And Tyler Hubbard and Josh Ross joining them. We've got your tickets. 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
1: Typical volume for this time of the afternoon commute, but a very slow spot with an accident on the left shoulder. 475 westbound at Douglas. It's slow from Pramatica Parkway. If you're seeing anything or not, let us know. That's your Cumulus Toledo right now traffic.
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15: 98.3 Beautiful weather expected over the next several days, starting with a cool and clear night, low temperatures in the upper 40s, mostly sunny, pleasant tomorrow, not as windy, upper 60s, and bright sunshine for most of the weekend, dry both days, and comfortable highs in the lower 70s. From the 13 First Alert Weather Center, I'm Chief Meteorologist Jay Birschbach.
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1: 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You can call or text. 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

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Next April, he'll be at Ford Field, Luke Combs. Friends, hello. Chris King and the Afternoon Show is on. And so's the drive home. Great music with Alan Jackson and Jimmy Buffett.

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1: 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There's Brent Young. Welcome into the afternoon show and the drive home. Thanks for letting me ride shotgun with you. It's Chris King. Getting back in the fall routine, feeling like fall. 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

Monroe's Country Station, 98.3 Nash Icon, and Mark Chestnut. Chris King in the afternoon show is on, and so is the drive home. 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Here is Kenny. I've been

0: All the music that made country great and the best of today. 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The Steel Wheel is going to be with them at the Stranahan. That show October 26th, known for the favorite like Wagon Wheel. Of course, Darius Rucker redid it and had a huge hit with it. 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Have a great night. Back with you tomorrow afternoon after 3 for a finally Friday edition. George Strait and Lone Star next on Monroe's 98.3 Nash Icon.
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13: Beautiful weather expected over the next several days, starting with a cool and clear night. Low temperatures in the upper 40s, mostly sunny, pleasant tomorrow, not as windy, upper 60s, and bright sunshine for most of the weekend. Dry both days and comfortable highs in the lower 70s. From the 13 First Alert Weather Center, I'm Chief Meteorologist Jay Birschbach.
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